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3: Partly cloudy skies this evening with a slight chance of showers overnight and risk of a thunderstorm. Wind gusting to 50 with a low of 14. Sun shining through the clouds tomorrow with a slight chance of showers and risk of a thunderstorm in the morning. Clearing up in the afternoon with a high of 29. And Friday we'll see sunny skies with a high of 30. I'm Natasha Weeb. 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
2: 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And so there's lots of room and lots of participants. Come to over 200. And we have music from the 50s and 60s. And we have some awesome door prizes. Free entry, 306-452-7293.
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3: Partly cloudy skies this evening with a slight chance of showers overnight and risk of a thunderstorm. Wind gusting to 50 with a low of 14. Sun shining through the clouds tomorrow with a slight chance of showers and risk of a thunderstorm in the morning. Clearing up in the afternoon with a high of 29. And Friday we'll see sunny skies with a high of 30. I'm Natasha Weeb. 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
3: Partly cloudy skies this evening with a slight chance of showers overnight and risk of a thunderstorm. Wind gusting to 50 with a low of 14. Sun shining through the clouds tomorrow with a slight chance of showers and risk of a thunderstorm in the morning. Clearing up in the afternoon with a high of 29. And Friday we'll see sunny skies with a high of 30. I'm Natasha Weeb. 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
3: 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Well, it's the 100th anniversary of the Royal Canadian Legion this year. So in honor of that, in celebration of our 100th anniversary, we are having a open house on July 17th. There'll be kids games and bouncy houses and movies. We're playing war movies down in the Vimy Room. There will

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4: Partly cloudy skies this evening with a slight chance of showers overnight and risk of a thunderstorm. Wind gusting to 50 with a low of 14. Sun shining through the clouds tomorrow with a slight chance of showers and risk of a thunderstorm in the morning. Clearing up in the afternoon with a high of 29. And Friday we'll see sunny skies with a high of 30. 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
1: Partly cloudy skies this evening with a slight chance of showers and risk of a thunderstorm overnight. Southeast wind gusting to 50 with a low of 14. A mix of sun and clouds in the sky tomorrow with a slight chance of showers and risk of a thunderstorm in the morning. Clearing up in the afternoon with a high of 29. Sunshine on Friday with a high of 30. Sunny skies on Saturday with a high of 33. And more sun on Sunday reaching a high of 37. 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
2: Partly cloudy skies this evening with a slight chance of showers overnight and risk of a thunderstorm. Wind gusting to 50 with a low of 14. Sun shining through the clouds tomorrow with a slight chance of showers and risk of a thunderstorm in the morning. Clearing up in the afternoon with a high of 29. And Friday we'll see sunny skies with a high of 30. I'm Natasha Weeb. 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
6: Partly cloudy skies this evening with a slight chance of showers overnight and risk of a thunderstorm. Wind gusting to 50 with a low of 14. Sun shining through the clouds tomorrow with a slight chance of showers and risk of a thunderstorm in the morning. Clearing up in the afternoon with a high of 29. And Friday we'll see sunny skies with a high of 30. 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
4: Partly cloudy skies this evening with a slight chance of showers overnight and risk of a thunderstorm. Wind gusting to 50 with a low of 14. Sun shining through the clouds tomorrow with a slight chance of showers and risk of a thunderstorm in the morning. Clearing up in the afternoon with a high of 29. And Friday we'll see sunny skies with a high of 30. I'm Natasha Weave. 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
5: Partly cloudy skies this evening with a slight chance of showers overnight and risk of a thunderstorm. Wind gusting to 50 with a low of 14. Sun shining through the clouds tomorrow with a slight chance of showers and risk of a thunderstorm in the morning. Clearing up in the afternoon with a high of 29. And Friday we'll see sunny skies with a high of 30. I'm Natasha Weeb. 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
3: Partly cloudy skies this evening with a slight chance of showers overnight and risk of a thunderstorm. Wind gusting to 50 with a low of 14. Sun shining through the clouds tomorrow with a slight chance of showers and risk of a thunderstorm in the morning. Clearing up in the afternoon with a high of 29. And Friday we'll see sunny skies with a high of 30. 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
2: Partly cloudy skies this evening with a slight chance of showers overnight and risk of a thunderstorm. Wind gusting to 50 with a low of 14. Sun shining through the clouds tomorrow with a slight chance of showers and risk of a thunderstorm in the morning. Clearing up in the afternoon with a high of 29. And Friday we'll see

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1: Partly cloudy skies this evening with a slight chance of showers overnight and risk of a thunderstorm. Wind gusting to 50 with a low of 14. Sun shining through the clouds tomorrow with a slight chance of showers and risk of a thunderstorm in the morning. Clearing up in the afternoon with a high of 29. And Friday we'll see sunny skies with a high of 30. I'm Natasha Weeb. 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
4: Partly cloudy skies this evening with a slight chance of showers overnight and risk of a thunderstorm. Wind gusting to 50 with a low of 14. Sun shining through the clouds tomorrow with a slight chance of showers and risk of a thunderstorm in the morning. Clearing up in the afternoon with a high of 29. And Friday we'll see sunny skies with a high of 30. I'm Natasha Weeb. 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
2: Sun shining through the clouds this morning with a slight chance of showers and risk of a thunderstorm. Conditions will clear up this afternoon with a high of 29. Partly cloudy skies tonight with a slight chance of showers and risk of a thunderstorm returning overnight. Low 14. Sunshine tomorrow with a high of 30. And sunny skies on Saturday with a high of 33. I'm Natasha Weeb. Find the area's official forecast and stream us anywhere on the Discover Weyburn app.
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3: Sun shining through the clouds this morning with a slight chance of showers and risk of a thunderstorm. Conditions will clear up this afternoon with a high of 29. Partly cloudy skies tonight with a slight chance of showers and risk of a thunderstorm returning overnight. Low 14. Sunshine tomorrow with a high of 30. And sunny skies on Saturday with a high of 33. I'm Natasha Weeb. 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
4: Sun shining through the clouds this morning with a slight chance of showers and risk of a thunderstorm. Conditions will clear up this afternoon with a high of 29. Partly cloudy skies tonight with a slight chance of showers and risk of a thunderstorm returning overnight. Low 14. Sunshine tomorrow with a high of 30. And sunny skies on Saturday with a high of 33. I'm Natasha Weeb. Find the area's official forecast and stream us anywhere on the Discover Weyburn app.
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4: Sun shining through the clouds this morning with a slight chance of showers and risk of a thunderstorm. Conditions will clear up this afternoon with a high of 29. Partly cloudy skies tonight with a slight chance of showers and risk of a thunderstorm returning overnight. Low 14. Sunshine tomorrow with a high of 30. And sunny skies on Saturday with a high of 33. I'm Natasha Weeb. Find the area's official forecast and stream us anywhere on the Discover Weyburn app.
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3: Sun shining through the clouds this morning with a slight chance of showers and risk of a thunderstorm. Conditions will clear up this afternoon with a high of 29. Partly cloudy skies tonight with a slight chance of showers and risk of a thunderstorm returning overnight. Low 14. Sunshine tomorrow with a high of 30. And sunny skies on Saturday with a high of 33. I'm Natasha Weeb. Find the area's official forecast and stream us anywhere on the Discover Weyburn app.
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3: Sun shining through the clouds this morning with a slight chance of showers and risk of a thunderstorm. Conditions will clear up this afternoon with a high of 29. Partly cloudy skies tonight with a slight chance of showers and risk of a thunderstorm returning overnight. Low 14. Sunshine tomorrow with a high of 30. And sunny skies on Saturday with a high of 33. I'm Natasha Weeb. Find the area's official forecast and stream us anywhere on the Discover Weyburn app.
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2: Sun shining through the clouds this morning with a slight chance of showers and risk of a thunderstorm. Conditions will clear up this afternoon with a high of 29. Partly cloudy skies tonight with a slight chance of showers and risk of a thunderstorm returning overnight. Low 14. Sunshine tomorrow with a high of 30. And sunny skies on Saturday with a high of 33. I'm Natasha Weeb. Find the area's official forecast and stream us anywhere on the Discover Weyburn app.
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4: Sun shining through the clouds this morning with a slight chance of showers and risk of a thunderstorm. Conditions will clear up this afternoon with a high of 29. Partly cloudy skies tonight with a slight chance of showers and risk of a thunderstorm returning overnight, low 14. Sunshine tomorrow with a high of 30, and sunny skies on Saturday with a high of 33. I'm Natasha Weeb. Find the area's official forecast and stream us anywhere on the Discover Weyburn app.
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3: Sun shining through the clouds this morning with a slight chance of showers and risk of a thunderstorm. Conditions will clear up this afternoon with a high of 29. Partly cloudy skies tonight with a slight chance of showers and risk of a thunderstorm returning overnight. Low 14. Sunshine tomorrow with a high of 30. And sunny skies on Saturday with a high of 33. I'm Natasha Weeb. Find the area's official forecast and stream us anywhere on the Discover Weyburn app.
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1: 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Jeff Hoffman strikes out Cody Bellinger, and the Blue Jays have done it.
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3: Sun shining through the clouds this morning with a slight chance of showers and risk of a thunderstorm. Conditions will clear up this afternoon with a high of 29. Partly cloudy skies tonight with a slight chance of showers and risk of a thunderstorm returning overnight. Low 14. Sunshine tomorrow with a high of 30. And sunny skies on Saturday with a high of 33. I'm Natasha Weeb. Find the area's official forecast and stream us anywhere on the Discover Weyburn app.
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2: Sun shining through the clouds this morning with a slight chance of showers and risk of a thunderstorm. Conditions will clear up this afternoon with a high of 29. Partly cloudy skies tonight with a slight chance of showers and risk of a thunderstorm returning overnight. Low 14. Sunshine tomorrow with a high of 30. And sunny skies on Saturday with a high of 33. I'm Natasha Weeb. Find the area's official forecast and stream us anywhere on the Discover Weyburn app.
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2: Sun shining through the clouds this morning with a slight chance of showers and risk of a thunderstorm. Conditions will clear up this afternoon with a high of 29. Partly cloudy skies tonight with a slight chance of showers and risk of a thunderstorm returning overnight. Low 14. Sunshine tomorrow with a high of 30. And sunny skies on Saturday with a high of 33. I'm Natasha Weeb. Find the area's official forecast and stream us anywhere on the Discover Wayburn app.
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headlining Country Thunder this year. It's Lainey Wilson, 4x4 by you. It's on Country 106.7. Good morning. Happy Thursday. I'm Dylan Fiesel. Glad to be hanging out with you on a warm Thursday morning. It's been a while since we've seen heat like this. There's actually a weather warning in effect right now. 16 degrees, 29 for the high. Humidity will make it feel more like 37. Of course, there's always a chance you could see thunderstorms with that kind of heat and humidity. And that is carrying into the weekend. Saturday, 35, Sunday, 38. It is going to get scorching hot outside. Lots to chat about. Yesterday, we were able to raise over $1,200 for Inclusion Weyburn thanks to our Great Plains Taste of Summer Charity Barbecue. Well, it's thanks to you, actually, for coming out and supporting us. So we'll chat more on that. There's a free virtual program inspiring young

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16: A few showers or thunderstorms ending near noon today, then the skies will clear and we'll have a high of 29 degrees with humidity. It's going to feel more like 37. Clear this evening, then some clouds rolling in, bringing a slight chance of showers overnight and a risk of a thunderstorm. It's going down to 14. Sunshine and a high of 30 for tomorrow, feeling like 38 with humidity, and sunny skies again on Saturday with a high of 35. 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

0: Eagleson, She Don't Know. It's on Country 106.7, 20 after 6 this Thursday morning. I'm Dylan Fiesel. Weather warning in effect, 16 degrees right now, 29 for the high humidity, making it feel like 37 as we are entering a heat wave. Huge thank you to everybody who came by yesterday for our Great Plains Taste of Summer Charity Barbecue. We were grilling up over at Memorial Park next to City Hall, all in support of Inclusion Weyburn, and we were able to raise over $1,200. Huge thanks to Mike from TNC. He was running the grill. We had the Grub Shack there scooping ice cream. City of Weyburn was doing face painting. It was a great time. I mean, great weather for it as well, so can't wait to do it again next Wednesday. That'll be in support of the Family Place. 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
2: Sask Energy is reminding residents to review their natural gas safety measures before any emergency occurs. Our own Larissa McEwen will have more on that. And local art is making its rounds with the Walking with the Wackies. We'll be hearing from Treasurer with the Weyburn Arts Council, Renee Hoffman, in just a few. Stay tuned.
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9: 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Yeah.

Gonna Love You. It's on Country 106.7, just after 6:30 this Thursday morning. I'm Dylan Fiesel. Weather warning in effect, 16 degrees right now, 29 for our high. Feels more like 37 with the humidity. We'll be taking a look at what's up in Weyburn in just a moment. First, it's George Burge and Luke Bryan on Country 106.7.

0: 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I'm Dylan Fiesel.
1: What's up, Wade Byrne? What's up?
0: 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There's a Mood Makers at 2. And the book club is meeting tonight at 6:30. There's also some spray park fun going on with the Family Place. That's over at the Don Mitchell Spray Park. And great timing for it is going to be a score.

0: temperature. Weather warning in effect with humidity up to 37. That should be warm enough for men's night at Maine Prize Regional Park Golf Course. And there's a Weyburn Rowing event over at Olympia In-Depth Performance Gym. 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
6: A few showers or thunderstorms ending near noon today. Then the skies will clear and we'll have a high of 29 degrees with humidity. It's going to feel more like 37. Clear this evening, then some clouds rolling in, bringing a slight chance of showers overnight and a risk of a thunderstorm. It's going down to 14. Sunshine and a high of 30 for tomorrow, feeling like 38 with humidity. And sunny skies again on Saturday with a high of 35. 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
1: Josh Ross, Scared of Getting Sober. It's on Country 106.7. Dylan Wiesel, just about 7 o'clock this Thursday morning. We'll have your full news, sports, and weather then. Bit of a warm one today. 16 degrees right now, 29 for the high. Humidity making it feel like 37. Weather warning in effect for the rest of the week as it's just going to get warmer and warmer, all the way up to 38 for the high on Sunday. In sports last night, the Weyburn Beavers in action in Swift Current. Speedy Creek taking on the 57s. They had to do one inning from a rain delay all the way back in June, so wrap that up. It was a win, actually, in that game, 16-13. And then their regularly scheduled game, unfortunately, they weren't able to win that one, 5-4. They dropped it. So they'll look to get back into the win column this weekend as they're returning home for a whole bunch of action. Starts tomorrow night at Tom Lang Park against the Okotoks Stags. 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
3: The security guard was struck in the face by one individual.
4: Deputy Chief Shane St. John with the Weyburn Police Service shares on another incident taking place at the exhibition grounds over the weekend. And an extreme heat warning is likely on the way. As Environment Canada issued a special weather statement yesterday, we're going to have highs well into the 30s. And we'll have more details coming up in our five-day forecast after sports.
5: Federal Agriculture Minister Heath MacDonald announcing more than $4 million in agri-marketing funding yesterday for Canada's beef sector. The largest share, just over $3.7 million, is going to Canada Beef to promote Canadian beef and veal internationally. MacDonald says export diversification remains a priority for the industry.
6: And I think it's extremely important that I believe we trade

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1: Good morning. I'm Marna McManus. The Weyburn Police Service laying assault charges after an incident at a licensed event Sunday. Deputy Chief Shane St. John says intoxication was a factor in the incident.
2: Some individuals tried leaving the beer gardens with open alcohol. Security stopped them. Argument, confrontation ensued, and the security guard was struck in the face by one individual. Of course, they called police. The individuals did leave, and we later located them.
1: The man was arrested and charged with assault. St. John says security guards are not law enforcement officers. They don't use force, and they simply exist as a sober presence to help keep the peace. This is why they contact the police when matters escalate. Residents are advised to take measures to stay cool in the coming days and to stay up to date with current weather forecasts. A special weather statement was issued yesterday afternoon from Environment Canada. Southeast residents are advised of the potential for extreme heat this weekend. A long-duration heat event is forecasted to impact much of southeast Saskatchewan and southern Manitoba, beginning tomorrow, lasting into next week. Temperatures are expected to reach 30 degrees by tomorrow and climb into the mid-30s by Sunday. And it'll be muggy as the Humidex values will take us into the mid-40s. Heat warnings are likely to be issued as temperatures increase. Sask Energy is reminding residents how to recognize potential natural gas hazards as summer weather brings the risk of flooding, wildfires, and other emergencies. Here's Larissa McEwen with more.
3: While Sask Energy's natural gas system is designed to operate in extreme conditions, the utility says emergency events can have unexpected impacts on infrastructure. Residents are reminded to contact Sask Energy's 24-hour emergency line if they suspect damage to natural gas equipment, find a natural gas line exposed after a washout, notice gas meter that has been damaged by fire or submerged in water, or smell natural gas. Sask Energy says reporting these concerns quickly can help crews respond and address potential safety risks. For Discover Weyburn News, I'm Larissa McEwen.
1: The Weyburn Arts Council's Walkin' with the Wackies has seen a positive response from the community since starting just 3 weeks ago. WAC Treasurer Renee Hoffman says even more gnomes have been finding homes.
4: It's been crazy because I originally just kind of had the one gnome I was planning to give at the end. And then I thought, okay, well, maybe I'll sit down and make a few gnomes. So I was with Plain Sight one afternoon at the library and I made a few gnomes there. And then Regan Lanning, the gallery curator for the city of Weyburn, came across some of the old Rolling with the Gnomies. And so she had four. I made an additional six.
1: Hoffman says while they have printable tags on their Facebook group to place with the treasures, even a handwritten note for context helps those who find the items know it's theirs to keep. For these stories and more, visit discoverweyburn.com.
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0: Keith Urban and A Straight Line. It's on Country 106.7. I'm Dylan Fiesel, and it's time for our impossible question of the day. 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You could win some delicious KFC on us if you can answer this question. Over 30% of people say they don't usually do this until after 3 p.m. What do you think it is? Call or text our Country Line 306-848-1067 or over on our Facebook page. You could win some KFC on us if you haven't won in the last 2 weeks. Over 30% of people say they don't usually do this until after 3 p.m. We'll get to some of your guesses in just a moment. A look at your forecast. Music from Ella Langley next.
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8: A few showers or thunderstorms ending near noon today, then the skies will clear and we'll have a high of 29 degrees. With humidity, it's going to feel more like 37. Clear this evening, then some clouds rolling in, bringing a slight chance of showers overnight and a risk of a thunderstorm. It's going down to 14. Sunshine and a high of 30 for tomorrow, feeling like 38 with humidity. And sunny skies again on Saturday with a high of 35. 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

Ella Langley and B. Hertz on Country 106.7. I'm Dylan Fiesland. We're asking today's impossible question. Over 30% of people say they don't usually do this until after 3 p.m. Some great guesses coming in on our Country line and over on our Facebook page. Common guess, figuring out what to make for dinner. I usually wait until I'm hungry, and then I just want the food to already be made. Another common guess was maybe cracking a beer or doing some chores like laundry or cutting the grass. But what do you think the answer is? Call or text the Country Line 306-848-1067 or over on our Facebook page. You could win some KFC on us. Over 30% of people say they don't usually do this until after 3 p.m. We'll find out what the answer is after Owen Riegling, Moonshines. 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

0: Owen Riegling and Moonshines on Country 106.7. I'm Dylan Fiesel, and let's find out the answer to today's impossible question. Over 30% of people say they don't usually do this until after 3 p.m. Lots of great guesses on our country line and over on our Facebook page. Some common answers, maybe cracking a beer. You might want to wait a little while on that one. Lots of folks also said doing chores, maybe laundry, cutting the grass. I like to wait until the evening time, especially if it gets warm out. I don't like sweating and cutting the grass. Had a caller ring in with this guess. Good morning, Country 106.7. Today's impossible question. Over 30% of people say they don't usually do this until after 3 p.m. What do you think it is?
1: Would it be decide what they're having for supper?
0: Ooh, that's a great idea. I usually don't decide until I start getting hungry, and by then I already want the food to be made. Unfortunately, not the correct answer today, but thanks for calling in. Yeah, congratulations to Alicia, who's the first to text in the correct answer. 34% of people say they don't drink water until after 3 p.m. Hey, if we're going to get 35 and 38 degrees this weekend, make sure to stay hydrated. And you want to start drinking water well before 3 p.m. Congratulations to Alicia. They've won some KFC on us. Thank you to everyone who had called, texted, or commented on our Facebook page. Make sure to tune in tomorrow morning for the next edition, The Impossible Question of the Day.
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3: Assault charges laid after an incident at the exhibition grounds on the weekend. We'll be hearing more from Deputy Chief Shane St. John. And in sports, local water polo goalie Russell Brock named Saskatchewan's U14 Male Player of the Year. 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

0: Max McNown on Country 106.7, 20 to 8 this Thursday morning. I'm Dylan Fiesel, 17 degrees right now, 29 for our high. Weather warning in effect with the humidity climbing up to 37. And we'll be taking a look at who's turning a year older with today's birthday club. It's just after Kane Brown and Woman. It's on Country 106.7.
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0: Woman. It's on Country 106.7. I'm Dylan Fiesel, and let's find out who's blowing out candles with today's Birthday Club. Kicking things off with some celebrities, famous movie actor Tom Hanks celebrating his 70th birthday today. Rock singer and actress Courtney Love, she turned 62 years old. And TV actor Fred Savage celebrating his 50th birthday, best known for his role as Kevin Arnold in The Wonder Years. In local celebrities, first happy 60th anniversary to Gerald and Irene Pravania from Your Family and Friends. Happy 40th birthday to Kim Chinsky-Bo from Mom and Dad, Chris and Sam, and Ty and Cody. And finally, congratulations, the winner of a Dairy Queen birthday cake today. Happy 4th birthday to Finley Zyla from Your Friends at Daycare. If you know someone celebrating a birthday or anniversary, hey, let us know by putting it in the birthday book over on discoverwayburn.com.
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8: A few showers or thunderstorms ending near noon today. Then the skies will clear and we'll have a high of 29 degrees with humidity. It's going to feel more like 37. Clear this evening, then some clouds rolling in, bringing a slight chance of showers overnight and a risk of a thunderstorm. It's going down to 14. Sunshine and a high of 30 for tomorrow, feeling like 38 with humidity. And sunny skies again on Saturday with a high of 35. 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

0: Stump and Johnny Walker. It's on Country 106.7. Dylan Fiesel, just about 8 o'clock this Thursday morning. We'll have your full news, sports, and weather then. Little rain this morning, 15 degrees right now, but it's going to get hot. 29 for the high, humidity making it feel like 37. Special weather statement is in effect because it's only going to get hotter as this week rolls on. We had great weather yesterday, though, for our Great Plains Taste of Summer Charity Barbecue over at Memorial Park next to City Hall, grilling up all in support of Inclusion Weyburn, and we were able to raise over $1,200. It was fantastic. Huge shout out to Mike from TNC Restaurant as he was manning the grill. We had the Grub Shack there selling ice cream. City of Weyburn was doing some face painting. It was a great time and all for a great organization. So can't wait to see you next Wednesday at Memorial Park from 11:30 to 1:30 as we'll be grilling in support of the family place. Check out the full story on discoverweyburn.com and take us with you on the free Discover Weyburn app.
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2: Sask Energy is reminding residents to review their natural gas safety measures before any emergency occurs. Our own Larissa McEwen will have more on that. And local art is making its rounds with the Walking with the Wackies. We'll be hearing from Treasurer with the Weyburn Arts Council, Renee Hoffman, in just a few. Stay tuned.
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1: Good morning. I'm Marna McManus. The Weyburn Police Service investigating an assault over the weekend after a man assaulted a security guard at a licensed event after being directed not to bring open alcohol outside. Deputy Chief Shane St. John says police were called as security personnel are not considered law enforcement.
2: They're just that sober person there to keep things in check, and if they notice where things might be getting violent, they may step in to break that up or call us right away. It's just that little added

0: Megan Maroney, Am I Okay? It's on Country 106.7. 10 after 8 this Thursday morning. I'm Dylan Fiesel. 29 degrees for our high. Humidity making it feel like 37 as we have a weather warning in effect. We're chatting with Isabella Graychuk, Executive Director for SAS Girls United, as you guys are running a program helping young girls explore their creative side. What can you tell me about Empowerment Through Art?
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7: A few showers or thunderstorms ending near noon today, then the skies will clear and we'll have a high of 29 degrees. With humidity, it's going to feel more like 37. Clear this evening, then some clouds rolling in, bringing a slight chance of showers overnight and a risk of a thunderstorm. It's going down to 14. Sunshine and a high of 30 for tomorrow, feeling like 38 with humidity. And sunny skies again on Saturday with a high of 35. 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

0: Country 106.7, 20 after 8 this Thursday morning. I'm Dylan Fiesel. 29 degrees for our high today. Humidity making it feel like 37 as we have a weather warning in effect, and good chance we could see that kick up some storms. We're chatting, though, with Isabella Graychuk, Executive Director for SAS Girls United, about this Empowerment Through Art program, a free virtual program inspiring young girls to explore their creative side. And Isabella, I have a feeling that this is a whole bunch of fun.
1: Oh, it's so much fun. And, you know, the girls get to meet different artists. We have artists that come in that are local to Saskatchewan, and they get to talk about what it's like to be an artist. This first part, we have a wonderful artist coming in called Alexis Valgridson, and she is running a program focused on eco art and really getting engaged in your natural environment and kind of using the plants and flowers that surround you to do an art activity. And then the next weekend, on the 26th, that is, we're bringing in a visual artist. We have an author, a musician, a performer, all sorts of cool people coming in. So the kids really get a variety of, you know, what there is in the arts.
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3: The security guard was struck in the face by one individual.
4: Deputy Chief Shane St. John with the Wayburn Police Service shares on another incident taking place at the exhibition grounds over the weekend. And an extreme heat warning is likely on the way. As Environment Canada issued a special weather statement yesterday, we're going to have highs well into the 30s. And we'll have more details coming up in our five-day forecast after sports.
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1: Good morning. I'm Marna McManus. The Weyburn Police Service laying assault charges after an incident at a licensed event Sunday. Deputy Chief Shane St. John says intoxication was a factor in the incident.
2: Some individuals tried leaving the beer gardens with open alcohol. Security stopped them. Argument, confrontation ensued, and the security guard was struck in the face by one individual. Of course, they called police. The individuals did leave, and we later located them.
1: The man was arrested and charged with assault. St. John says security guards are not law enforcement officers. They don't use force, and they simply exist as a sober presence to help keep the peace. This is

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1: George Burge and Cowboys songs on Country 106.7. I'm Dylan Fiesel, and we'll be taking a look at what's up in Weyburn in just a moment. First, this guy's headlining Country Thunder, happening, well, starting today down in Craven. It's Riley Green and Change My Mind. It's on Country 106.7.

0: this year. It's Riley Green on Country 106.7. I'm Dylan Fiesel. What's up, paper? What's up? Area 1 garbage pickup, Area 2 recycling pickup today. A few events over at the Weyburn Public Library, including Wiggles and Giggles at 10 a.m., Outreach Program at 1, Mood Makers at 2, and the Book Club meeting tonight at 6:30. The Family Place is having some spray park fun over at the Don Mitchell Spray Park from 11 to 1, and great weather for it. So we can see 29 for the high humidity, making it feel like 37. Special weather statement in effect for that. Should be plenty warm enough for the men's night over at the Main Prize Regional Park Golf Course. 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
6: A few showers or thunderstorms ending near noon today, then the skies will clear and we'll have a high of 29 degrees with humidity. It's going to feel more like 37. Clear this evening, then some clouds rolling in, bringing a slight chance of showers overnight and a risk of a thunderstorm. It's going down to 14. Sunshine and a high of 30 for tomorrow, feeling like 38 with humidity, and sunny skies again on Saturday with a high of 35. 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

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It's Danielle Towns on Country 106.7. Dylan Fiesel, just about 9 o'clock this Thursday morning. We'll have your full news, sports, and weather then. 20 degrees right now. We've already saw some rain this morning. Could see a little bit more. Warming up to 29 for the high. Humidity will make it feel like 37. There is a weather warning in effect as it's only going to get hotter as this week rolls on and into the weekend, especially 35 on Saturday and 38 on Sunday. And with all of this moisture, it's going to make it feel closer to the mid-40s. So be safe, drink lots of water, wear your sunscreen, and maybe just stay close to an air conditioning unit. Get up to date.

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2: Assault charges laid after an incident at the exhibition grounds on the weekend. We'll be hearing more from Deputy Chief Shane St. John. And in sports, local water polo goalie Russell Brock named Saskatchewan's U14 Male Player of the Year. It's all coming right up in just a few. Stay tuned.
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Tim and the Glory Boys on Country 106.7. Dylan Fiesel, 10 after 9 this Thursday morning. 29 degrees for our high today. Special weather statement in effect with that humidity making it feel closer to 37. Shout out to Weyburn's own Russell Brock, who was named the Water Polo Saskatchewan's U14 Male Player of the Year. We'll talk about his season in a moment. First, Jason Aldean, and Don't Tell on Me. It's on Country 106.7.

0: Love that one from Colin Kearney, Rear View. It's on Country 106.7. I'm Dylan Fiesel, and congratulations to Weyburn's own Russell Brock, who was named the Water Polo Saskatchewan's U14 Male Player of the Year. Quite the year for him. Normally a goaltender, but he does sometimes play out as a forward. I never played water polo. My swimming is more like floating than running around, but I mean, quite the season for him. Was in provincials, ended up selected as one of the youngest players to represent Team Sask at the Canadian Championships in Montreal. So congratulations to you, Mr. Brock. 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
5: A few showers or thunderstorms ending near noon today. Then the skies will clear and we'll have a high of 29 degrees with humidity. It's going to feel more like 37. Clear this evening, then some clouds rolling in, bringing a slight chance of showers overnight and a risk of a thunderstorm. It's going down to 14. Sunshine and a high of 30 for tomorrow, feeling like 38 with humidity. And sunny skies again on Saturday with a high of 35. 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

Tyler, Joel Miller on Country 106.7, 9:30 this Thursday morning. I'm Dylan Fiesel. 29 degrees for our high today. Humidity will make it feel closer to 37. Yeah, a special weather statement in effect for that. And with this summer heat, probably not thinking about your natural gas meter, but Sask Energy issues a little safety reminder for those with natural gas. I'll chat more on that in just a moment. First, it's Chris Young, Young Love and Saturday Nights. It's on Country 106.7.

0: 7. I'm Dylan Fiesel, and it's a scorcher today. 29 degrees is our high. Humidity will make it feel more like 37. Special weather statement in effect, as it's only going to get hotter as the week rolls on. So you're probably not thinking about your natural gas system right now, right? Well, Sask Energy reminding folks to still follow your safety guidelines. 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
1: A few showers or thunderstorms ending near noon today. Then the skies will clear and we'll have a high of 29 degrees with humidity. It's going to feel more like 37. Clear this evening, then some clouds rolling in, bringing a slight chance of showers overnight and a risk of a thunderstorm. It's going down to 14. Sunshine and a high of 30 for tomorrow, feeling like 38 with humidity. And sunny skies again on Saturday with a high of 35. 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I'm Marna McManus.
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0: 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Dylan Feasel, quarter to 10 this Thursday morning. We'll have your full news, sports, and weather. Then 29 degrees for our high humidity. You'll make it feel more like 37. Special weather statement in effect as it's only going to get hotter. Chatting with Rini Hoffman, treasurer for the Weyburn Arts Council, about Walking with the Wackies. Now, this is a program put on by the council that's kind of like an art treasure hunt. Rini, have lots of people been taking part so far?
1: People have been taking part, and it's getting busier and busier and busier, which is incredible. I'm not going to lie. I was a little worried at the beginning. I thought, I don't know how this is going to go. And the first drop, you know, maybe not as many people were following or knew about it. But within 2 weeks, I was out with a friend searching for Olha's bead art, and we were on it. And we could not, we finally found one out of the 5 or 6 that she had dropped. Like, we were there. She posted, we were there. It was gone. And we thought, where are all these people coming from? But yeah, it's been really popular.
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I'm Dylan Fiesel. Special weather statement in effect right now as we got 29 for our high. Humidity will make it feel like 37, so make sure to stay cool out there. 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
2: Now, discover Weyburn weather.
6: A few showers or thunderstorms ending near noon today, then the skies will clear and we'll have a high of 29 degrees with humidity. It's going to feel more like 37. Clear this evening, then some clouds rolling in, bringing a slight chance of showers overnight and a risk of a thunderstorm. It's going down to 14. Sunshine and a high of 30 for tomorrow, feeling like 38 with humidity, and sunny skies again on Saturday with a high of 35. 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

Still thinking of the Young Fellows concert in the parking lot with him as the headliner, Brett Kissel, on Country 106.7. 10:30 this Thursday morning, I'm Dylan Fiesel. Special weather statement in effect. 29s are high, feel like 37 with the humidity. Shout out to Weyburn's own Russell Brock, who was named the Water Polo Saskatchewan's U14 Male Player of the Year. Boy, a pool sounds pretty nice right about now. Well, he's had quite a lot of time in it this year. He even participated in the Canadian Championships out in Montreal. 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
3: 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I'm on the Ladies Seahawks Fastball Team. 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
8: A few showers or thunderstorms ending near noon today, then the skies will clear and we'll have a high of 29 degrees with humidity. It's going to feel more like 37. Clear this evening, then some clouds rolling in, bringing a slight chance of showers overnight and a risk of a thunderstorm. It's going down to 14. Sunshine and a high of 30 for tomorrow, feeling like 38 with humidity, and sunny skies again on Saturday with a high of 35. 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

Good jeans. It's on Country 106.7, quarter to 11 this Thursday. I'm Dylan Fiesel. We'll have your full news, sports, and weather at the top of the hour. 29 for our high. Humidity will make it feel like 37. Special weather statement in effect probably for the rest of this week with that heat. Chatting with Isabella Graychuk, who's the executive director.

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3: The security guard was struck in the face by one individual.
4: Deputy Chief Shane St. John with the Wayburn Police Service shares on another incident taking place at the exhibition grounds over the weekend. And an extreme heat warning is likely on the way. As Environment Canada issued a special weather statement yesterday, we're going to have highs well into the 30s. And we'll have more details coming up in our 5-day forecast after sports.
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1: Good morning. I'm Marna McManus. The Weyburn Police Service laying assault charges after an incident at a licensed event Sunday. Deputy Chief Shane St. John says intoxication was a factor in the incident.
2: Some individuals tried leaving the beer gardens with open alcohol. Security stopped them. Argument, confrontation ensued, and the security guard was struck in the face by one individual. Of course, they called police. The individuals did leave, and we later located them.
1: The man was arrested and charged with assault. St. John says security guards are not law enforcement officers. They don't use force, and they simply exist as a sober presence to help keep the peace. This is why they contact the police when matters escalate. Residents are advised to take measures to stay cool in the coming days and to stay up to date with current weather forecasts. A special weather statement was issued yesterday afternoon from Environment Canada. Southeast residents are advised of the potential for extreme heat this weekend. A long-duration heat event is forecasted to impact much of southeast Saskatchewan and southern Manitoba, beginning tomorrow, lasting into next week.

He's performing at Country Thunder this year. It's Sully Burrows on Country 106.7. I'm Dylan Fiesel, and of course, the biggest festival in Saskatchewan kicks off today, Country Thunder in Craven. Now, I'm from the Craven area, and it gets wild there every single year. If you haven't been before, I do recommend it, but yeah, it can get interesting, to say the least. RCMP are definitely going to be attending that and keeping an eye on concert goers. 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
15: A few showers or thunderstorms ending near noon today. Then the skies will clear and we'll have a high of 29 degrees with humidity. It's going to feel more like 37. Clear this evening, then some clouds rolling in, bringing a slight chance of showers overnight and a risk of a thunderstorm. It's going down to 14. Sunshine and a high of 30 for tomorrow, feeling like 38 with humidity. And sunny skies again on Saturday with a high of 35. 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

Mackenzie Porter and Owen Riegling on Country 106, 7:11:30 this Thursday. I'm Dylan Fiesel, 22 right now. 29 is the high. Humidity will make it feel like 37. Yeah, special weather statement out right now and throughout the rest of the week is it's only going to get hotter from here. And it's going to be hot on Sunday for the borderline late.

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9: A few showers or thunderstorms ending near noon today, then the skies will clear and we'll have a high of 29 degrees. With humidity, it's going to feel more like 37. Clear this evening, then some clouds rolling in, bringing a slight chance of showers overnight and a risk of a thunderstorm. It's going down to 14. Sunshine and a high of 30 for tomorrow, feeling like 38 with humidity. And sunny skies again on Saturday with a high of 35. 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

0: Tim and the Glory Boys, Float. It's on Country 106.7. I'm Dylan Fiesel, and that is all the time that I have for today. Thank you so much, though, for having myself and the best country music right alongside you this toasty Thursday morning. Dara Curry, she's filling in for Sharon Church this week. She'll carry into the afternoon with Riley Green and The Worst Way in a moment. I'll be back on tomorrow morning, ready to do it all again. Have a terrific rest of your Thursday. Enjoy the sunshine, but hey, stay safe in the heat. For yours truly, Dylan Fiesel, take care.
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3: Federal Agriculture Minister Heath MacDonald announcing more than $4 million in agri-marketing funding yesterday for Canada's beef sector. The largest share, just over $3.7 million, is going to Canada Beef to promote Canadian beef and veal internationally. MacDonald says export diversification remains a priority for the industry.
4: And I think it's extremely important that I believe we trade with about 54 countries around the world right now. And it's important that we continue to build on that. And we continue to build on our CUSMA review. It's an important market for us. We're joined at the hips. I don't have to explain to the beef farmers in this room how important that market is. 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And I can remember sitting with Tyler in Indonesia. I can remember sitting with Tyler in China. I think we need to continue. We expanded the market in Mexico. We'll continue to diversify.
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1: Good afternoon. I'm Laris McEwen. Pilot is recovering after an aerial application aircraft crashed south of Beaubier Wednesday morning. The Weyburn RCMP received a report of the crash at approximately 10:40 a.m. Stars Air Ambulance transported the plane's sole occupant to the hospital with serious but non-life-threatening injuries. The Transportation Safety Board of Canada says the aircraft struck a power line while conducting aerial application work before colliding with the ground. The aircraft was substantially damaged and there was a post-impact fire. The Saskatchewan Professional Firefighters and Paramedics Association was at the Soo Line Cruisers Show and Shine, holding their annual barbecue, raising money for the Saskatchewan Burn Fund. 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
3: Weyburn may be a city, but we also have the best of both worlds here. And with a strong rural vibe comes critters like gophers. Control of these pests is underway in Weyburn with the use of strychnine currently permitted by the province. This is why the Weyburn Police Service are advising pet owners to use caution after a family pet likely consumed some pest control product, which was located adjacent to a walking trail in Weyburn. While this is not an ongoing concern, police say keeping pets on a leash and monitoring

0: Betty. Dara, it's just after 12 o'clock this Thursday, and it is starting to heat up. Yeah, as I've been looking at the forecast, we are expecting some hot and humid days. I know that there are some areas that are actually already under a heat warning. Yeah, I made the mistake. It's probably my fault, to be honest with you. I made the mistake, I think last week or the week before, where I said, I'm like, yeah, we've seen a lot of rain, but hey, at least it hasn't been crazy hot. And no sooner did I say that than the long range forecast came out, and this is what we were anticipating. So if you need to blame someone, you can blame me. But while you're at it, can you bring me a freezy?
1: Oh, so good.
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10: We're headed into a heat wave with residents reminded to take precautions as temperatures hit the 30s over the weekend and into next week. Some storms and showers possible today with a high of 29, overnight temperatures dropping to 14. Friday we hit 30 with plenty of sunshine, and Saturday the temperature continues to climb, hitting 35. Stay weather ready, stream us anytime, anywhere by downloading the Discover Weyburn app. I'm Larissa McEwen.
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0: Jelly Roll. It's Heart of Stone. It's just after 12:30. I'm Dara Curry. Hope you are enjoying your Thursday so far. We are starting to see things heating up. Yes, as we're looking at the long-range forecast, definitely expecting some hotter days over the next little bit, especially as we head into the weekend. We do have your full forecast in just a few. We'll also hear from Luke Combs.
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9: We're headed into a heat wave with residents reminded to take precautions as temperatures hit the 30s over the weekend and into next week. Some storms and showers possible today with a high of 29. Overnight temperatures dropping to 14. Friday we hit 30 with plenty of sunshine, and Saturday the temperature continues to climb, hitting 35. Stay weather ready. 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

0: Dallas Smith, it's Drop. Coming up on 1 o'clock, I'm Dara Curry in for Sharon. Before we hit one, we are going to hear from Brett Kissel.
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2: We're headed into a heat wave with residents reminded to take precautions as temperatures hit the 30s over the weekend and into next week. Some storms and showers possible today with a high of 29, overnight temperatures dropping to 14. Friday we hit 30 with plenty of sunshine, and Saturday the temperature continues to climb, hitting 35. Stay weather ready, stream us anytime, anywhere by downloading the Discover Weyburn app. I'm Larissa McEwen.
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11: We're headed into a heat wave with residents reminded to take precautions as temperatures hit the 30s over the weekend and into next week. Some storms and showers possible today with a high of 29. Overnight temperatures dropping to 14. Friday we hit 30 with plenty of sunshine, and Saturday the temperature continues to climb, hitting 35. Stay weather ready. 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
0: The Borderline Ladies Fastball League is deciding its champion this Sunday, with their championship tournament set for Nickel Lake Regional Park, including all five active teams in the league. This year also marks the end of their 10th season. Kaylee Churko with the Wayburn Seahawks.
2: This is our 10th year now. We've had a few different teams throughout the years. The OG teams were the Wayburn teams. We've also had Mydale Mustangs, which are no longer in the league this year. We're hoping they'll get them back eventually. And Ceylon, I believe, was also one of the first teams to join us. So we've kind of grown from there. We've got the Southeast U19 Sun Devils in our league as well, because this is an 18-plus league. So yeah, it's been kind of an incredible journey.
0: Admission is $5, not including admission to the park. The first game begins at 9 a.m., with the final game kicking off at 7 p.m. The day will be complete with vendors and refreshments to fuel spectators as they cheer on their favorite teams. The Wayburn Silver Seals are coming off a strong week in the pool, bringing home 12 medals from two meets. The team earned 6 medals at the Swift Current Swim Meet on July 4th, including 1 gold, 4 silver, and 1 bronze. The Seals followed that up with another 6 medals at the Assiniboia Sprint Meet on July 5th, bringing home 4 gold medals, 1 silver, and 1 bronze. The team is back in action this weekend with meets in Estevan on Saturday and Oxbow on Sunday.
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0: A high of 29 with a chance of storms or showers throughout the day. Overnight, a low of 14. Friday is sunny and 30. Saturday climbs to 35, and temperatures peak Sunday, hitting a scorching 38. The heat holds steady into next week, with Monday sitting at 30 with more sunshine. 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
7: We're headed into a heat wave with residents reminded to take precautions as temperatures hit the 30s over the weekend and into next week. Some storms and showers possible today with a high of 29, overnight temperatures dropping to 14. Friday we hit 30 with plenty of sunshine, and Saturday the temperature continues to climb, hitting 35. Stay weather ready, stream us anytime, anywhere by downloading the Discover Weyburn app. I'm Larissa McEwen.
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9: We're headed into a heat wave with residents reminded to take precautions as temperatures hit the 30s over the weekend and into next week. Some storms and showers possible today with a high of 29, overnight temperatures dropping to 14. Friday we hit 30 with plenty of sunshine, and Saturday the temperature continues to climb, hitting 35. Stay weather ready, stream us anytime, anywhere by downloading the Discover Weyburn app. I'm Larissa McEwen.
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0: Joe Miller, I would be over me too. Dara, now I don't remember where I saw this today, and I certainly cannot find it again, but what I have heard is the RCMP are launching new uniforms. Yeah, and I'm fascinated by this because, of course, there's been a lot of conversation about uniforms over the years. A couple years ago, there was a big kerfuffle about I don't even remember what. Anyways, they are relaunching. They're relaunching their uniforms. And as I was reading the description, keep in mind, I did not see navy blue. I just saw blue uniform shirts. And as I was reading the description, I just sat there and I went, so are they just going to kind of look like the police costumes? They're not. Maybe a bit, but they're not. They have a whole new uniform that is rolling out. They have modernized it. They have switched it up. I'm intrigued to see how this looks, but when you see them wearing the new uniforms, don't freak out. Don't be alarmed. They are still police officers.
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0: A high of 29 with a chance of storms or showers throughout the day. Overnight, a low of 14. Friday is sunny and 30. Saturday climbs to 35, and temperatures peak Sunday, hitting a scorching 38. The heat holds steady into next week, with Monday sitting at 30 with more sunshine. 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

0: on. It's 20 after 3. And okay, a lot of people have been talking about the heat, right? We're expecting a lot of heat and a lot of humidity over the next little bit. There's already been some heat warnings, special weather statements, the whole nine yards. And it's fascinating because summer is amazing and it kind of makes up for the fact that we have such extreme cold temperatures and lots of snow and wind and just like blizzardy conditions most of the year. So we really want to soak up every second of summer. But when we start getting into the 40s with the humidity, you know, that's kind of the extreme other end. And I hear a lot of people during the winter and the extreme heats being like, why? Why do I live here? Why did I choose this place to live? I have the answer, okay? I do, in fact, know the answer. And it's the same in both winter and summer. You choose to live here because the only thing that actively tries to kill you is the weather.
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7: We're headed into a heat wave with residents reminded to take precautions as temperatures hit the 30s over the weekend and into next week. Some storms and showers possible today with a high of 29, overnight temperatures dropping to 14. Friday we hit 30 with plenty of sunshine and Saturday the temperature continues to climb, hitting 35. Stay weather ready, stream us anytime, anywhere by downloading the Discover Weyburn app. I'm Larissa McEwen.
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11: We're headed into a heat wave with residents reminded to take precautions as temperatures hit the 30s over the weekend and into next week. Some storms and showers possible today with a high of 29. Overnight temperatures dropping to 14. Friday we hit 30 with plenty of sunshine, and Saturday the temperature continues to climb, hitting 35. Stay weather ready. 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

0: Rob Phillips, something else. I'm Dara. How's it going? Just about 4 o'clock Thursday afternoon. Yeah, we've got news coming up in just a little bit. Really taking a look at just how hot it's going to get over the next couple of days. We have that in just a few. First, we'll hear from Jade Eagleson.
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1: Good afternoon. I'm Larissa McEwen. An aircraft crash south of Beaubier is being assessed by the Transportation Safety Board after the pilot was injured Wednesday. The Weyburn RCMP responded to the crash around 10:40 a.m. on July 8th. Stars Air Ambulance transported the sole occupant of the aircraft to hospital with injuries described as serious but not life-threatening. The TSB says the aerial application aircraft came into contact with a power line before colliding with terrain. The aircraft was substantially damaged with a fire reported after impact. The agency says it's continuing to gather information, and the RCMP say the incident is not considered criminal in nature. The Saskatchewan Professional Firefighters and Paramedics Association held another successful Burn Fund barbecue at the recent Soo Line Cruiser Show and Shine. Local firefighter and SPFFPA representative Bryden Natick.
2: The dollar amount that we raised this year was $3,695, which was a very good year for us, largely

0: Rocky Mountain Low. It's 20 after 4, Thursday afternoon. I'm Dara, filling in for Sharon for the rest of the day and probably tomorrow as well. Yeah, we'll just have a little bit of fun all over again. You know what? Everybody is talking about the Calgary Stampede, and I probably said Calgary wrong. It's fine. I grew up in the prairies. It's just what I say. Anyways, my social media has been full of people that I didn't even know were going to the Stampede, and they are all there and they are living their best life, and for some reason they're taking selfies and telling everybody that they're there. I'm assuming that there's some sort of fun promotion going on there where if you tag them, you're probably winning something. I don't know, but I've been following along on social media, kind of forgot to even watch the rodeo part just because that's the kind of summer it's been, but I do love me a good rodeo, so I'll probably catch up on some of that. But yeah, it's crazy. During the summer, I love that we are road tripping and going all over the place. You don't have to. You don't have to go to Calgary to have a good time. There is something local almost every weekend. You can find out all the details on our website.
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13: A heat warning is in effect as a multi-day heat event begins tomorrow and continues into next week. Residents are reminded to take precautions as humidex values could reach 45. Showers and a few storms are possible this evening with a high near 25 degrees. Overnight lows drop to 14. Friday brings plenty of sunshine with temperatures climbing to 32 and a humidex value of 39. Saturday remains hot with a high of 35 degrees.

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0: in the saddle. It's 4:40 Thursday afternoon. Hope you are enjoying your day, finding ways to stay cool. Yeah, we are expecting a bunch of heat over the next couple of days. I have no doubt that my daughter is going to try and convince me to go buy as many popsicles and freezies as humanly possible, which is a ridiculous waste of my time because she's going to eat them all today anyways, right? I could buy enough that I would think would last for 4 or 5 days, and she will have them all gone within 2. It's like that just becomes her main diet. I don't know why. I'm sure I did it when I was a kid as well, but maybe I will just introduce her to water, and then we can make some water popsicles and some water freezies, which really is just ice, but hey, who's counting?
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2: 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Strikes out Cody Bellinger, and the Blue Jays have done it.
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4: 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I'm on the Ladies She-Hawks fastball team. 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
6: A heat warning is in effect as a multi-day heat event begins tomorrow and continues into next week. Residents are reminded to take precautions as Humidex values could reach 45. Showers and a few storms are possible this evening with a high near 25 degrees. Overnight lows drop to 14. Friday brings plenty of sunshine with temperatures climbing to 32 and a Humidex value of 39. Saturday remains hot with a high of 35 degrees expected. Stay weather ready, stream us anytime, anywhere by downloading the Discover Weyburn app. I'm Larissa McEwen.
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1: 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I'm Larissa McGee.

0: Tony, beautiful things. It's 20 after 5. Dara, hope that you are done for the day. That's what I'm really hoping. I hope that you are an 8 to 5, not a 9 to 6, and that you are on your way home and maybe barbecuing. You remember how I said I was going to barbecue fish yesterday? I did not end up doing that. No, I reheated some chicken that was in the fridge, and we just did, like, chicken wraps. But the fish does need to get eaten, so today might be the day that I try to barbecue my fish. However, I'm a little nervous because it kind of looks like maybe the oven is the better option. It's too big for a frying pan. I would normally just fry it, but it's too big. I suppose I could cut it. Man, this whole adulting thing is not fun.
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4: A prolonged period of hot weather is expected, with a heat warning now in place as temperatures rise and humidex values climb into the mid-40s. Showers and a few storms are possible this evening with a high near 25. Overnight lows drop to 14. Friday brings sunny skies and a high of 32, with humidex values reaching 39. Saturday remains hot, with temperatures climbing to 35. Sun or storm, find the area's official forecast and stream us anywhere on the Discover Weyburn app. I'm Larissa McEwen.
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0: John Morgan and Jason Aldean, it's Friends Like That. How's it going? Dara, Thursday is here. Yes, we are well through the afternoon. I think we're technically at evening. I don't know when the official cutoff is, when it's no longer afternoon and it's evening. Generally, I say about 5 o'clock or when I'm making supper, although some days, if I'm delayed in making supper, I just tell my kids, no, it's still the afternoon. There's still lots of time. They don't normally fall for it, but you know, I still try. Why not? Put the effort in. We got Bailey Zimmerman coming up.
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3: A heat warning is in effect as a multi-day heat event begins tomorrow and continues into next week. Residents are reminded to take precautions as Humidex values could reach 45. Showers and a few storms are possible this evening with a high near 25 degrees. Overnight lows drop to 14. Friday brings plenty of sunshine with temperatures climbing to 32 and a Humidex value of 39. Saturday remains hot with a high of 35 degrees expected. Stay weather ready. 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
1: Good evening. I'm Larissa McEwen. Pilot is recovering after an aerial application aircraft crashed south of Beaubier Wednesday morning. The Weyburn RCMP received a report of the crash at approximately 10:40 a.m. Stars Air Ambulance transported the plane's sole occupant to the hospital with serious but non-life-threatening injuries. The Transportation Safety Board of Canada says the aircraft struck a power line while conducting aerial application work before colliding with the ground. The aircraft was substantially damaged and there was a post-impact fire. The Saskatchewan Professional Firefighters and Paramedics Association was at the Soo Line Cruisers Show and Shine, holding their annual barbecue, raising money for the Saskatchewan Burn Fund. Local firefighter and SPFFPA representative Bryden Natick.
2: 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So every professional firefighter department has their own local chapter. And we all work together to raise funds for burn victims across Saskatchewan who need help having extra expenses covered to support their recovery from severe burns.
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3: Weyburn may be a city, but we also have the best of both worlds here. And with a strong rural vibe comes critters like gophers. Control of these pests is underway in Weyburn with the use of strychnine currently permitted by the province. This is why the Weyburn Police Service are advising pet owners to use caution after a family pet likely consumed some pest control product, which was located adjacent to a walking trail in Weyburn. While this is not an ongoing concern, police say keeping pets on a leash and monitoring what they may be sniffing or attempting to eat can aid in preventing possible issues and ensuring the health of the pet. For Discover Weyburn News, I'm Marna McManus.
1: Area producers are looking forward to the coming hot and sunny days. Natasha Weeb has the details from the Weekly Crop Report.
4: The Saskatchewan Ministry of Agriculture is reporting a decrease in the surplus topsoil moisture following a rainy period the week before. This past week, the Radville area received the most rainfall for this week with 83 millimeters. Haying season has slowly begun in the southeast with 4% cut. Crop damage has primarily been from flooding, pests, hail, and wind. I'm Natasha Weeb for Discover Weyburn News.
1: The Esterhazy RCMP detachment is asking for the public's assistance in locating 89-year-old Catherine Rawson, who was reported missing earlier this week. Rawson was last seen on July 7th around 6 p.m., traveling in a yellow 2004 Toyota Matrix with Montana license plate 139250N.